0: 5 years old in August.
1: That's just got to make your mama's heart just thrill to see him blossom.
0: Yes, seeing him, I mean, he brushed his own teeth this week, and he puts on his little shoes. He just started doing that, and I feel like I'm just going to explode. I love him so much, I can't stand it.
1: What was the hardest thing for you to face in the days after discovering your son is autistic?
0: I haven't really overcome it yet. I worry, I think about his future a lot. You know, what's going to happen to him when I'm not here? What's going to happen when he's a teenager in high school? And getting everyone else in our family to understand, you know, what autism is and how to interact with our sons, so, you know, enter his world so that they can be a part of it too. But it's still hard because you see so much negativity on the news, on the radio, you hear about it, and you always think that could be my child.
1: When you think of those things, what you're doing is you're imagining the future, yes? Why not use that beautiful imagination to imagine the best?
0: I definitely want him to have the most wonderful future that I could possibly envision for him. And we listen to you every night, and he loves you.
1: Give my love to your son. God bless you. Thank you for calling, and let me play a song for you.
0: Thank you, Delilah.

0: Bria, hi. Welcome to the Delilah Show. What can I do for you tonight?
1: Well, me and my husband have a special song that we always listen to, but it's a sad song because a long time ago when he lived far away from me, I heard it all the time and he heard it all the time, but it was a song about being apart. And we need a new song, a song about being together.
0: Okay, so you had your apart, it's breaking my heart, I can't wait to see you, we're looking at the same moon song.
1: Uh-huh.
0: And now you need a we're back together, we're never going to be apart for that long, I love you with all my heart song.
1: Exactly.
0: And what's his name?
1: His name is Brian.
0: Okay, and are we planning a forever life with this man?
1: Forever and ever. We just barely had, 6 months ago, had a baby girl. And now we're working on a second. And I'm only 19 and he's only 20. But I plan to spend the rest of my life forever and ever with this man.
0: Did I hear the word marriage in there?
1: Uh-huh, we are married.
0: Oh, I thought you said boyfriend earlier. Okay. Sorry.
1: Oh, no, that's fine.
0: Okay, so you need a forever family song.
1: Yep.
0: Okay, I'll do that

The phone lines are open. If there's a request or a dedication you want to share, let me know. We are here to celebrate all aspects of beauty. Not the kind of fake beauty, airbrushed beauty, commercial beauty you see on TV or fashion magazines. I'm talking about the beauty that you see with your heart, the goodness in others, the beauty of a sunset, the microscopic beauty of the world all around us. Try seeing beauty with your heart instead of looking at it with your eyes. Something to think about, and then go read the book, The Little Prince, again. What is essential is seen with the heart. You're listening to Delilah.

0: Hello, who is this?
1: This is Rocky.
0: Who's on your heart tonight?
1: Well, I'd like to dedicate a really nice, a special song to my girlfriend, Evelyn Bloom. She's been a really good part of my life, and she's helped me get through some bad times. And I just want to appreciate her helping me out with my daughter, Angel, and being a really good part of my life with her. And they seem to get along so great. But she's a good, wonderful woman, and a dearly good friend and a girlfriend as well. And I just want to dedicate a really nice song for her.
0: And who is barking in the background?
1: Oh, that's my daughter. I'm trying to get away as far away as I can. They're both playing with each other right now. But she doesn't know I'm on the radio talking with you.
0: And they're a little excited tonight, a little wound up, it sounds like.
1: Oh, yeah, she's a gorgeous woman. She's a lovely, playful woman with my daughter and a very hard day.
0: And they have no clue that you're calling me right now.
1: No, they don't. I'm sitting way out here on the side of my house, just trying to avoid them from hearing me. But once they get ready to leave or get ready to go, I want to be able to wait until maybe hopefully they can hear this on the radio.
0: I will play a good song for you, honey. Thank you for calling. Thank you for listening. And thanks for being such a faithful friend over the years.
1: And I thank you for having me on the air. And I love your music. And you're a great person to hear. Maybe.

So how was your day today? Did you have a good day? A busy day? And oh my gosh, how am I going to get everything done day? I'm glad that you are here with us at night. We are here to help you leave the day's stress behind, to play songs that soothe the heart and soothe the soul, and give you hope and inspiration. If you have found us for the first time tonight, welcome aboard. You're listening to Delilah.

0: and Marissa Abella are reading it to you on Audible. Her barbs sting you. His coldness sends a shiver up your spine. Your heart aches. Your ears burn. You yearn for Elizabeth and Mr. Darcy to profess their undying love for one another. You can't bear it any longer. Well, maybe a chapter longer. Performance is so good, you'll give love a second chance. Audible. Stories that speak to you.
1: Delilah. Hi, good evening. Who is this?
2: Hi, this is Karen.
1: Karen, what can I do for you?
2: I wanted to have you pick out a song for me and my boyfriend.
1: All right. Karen, what's his name?
2: Sean.
1: And what do you want to tell me about Sean?
2: Well, I met Sean after my marriage ended, and he's just completely given me a whole new perspective on life, you know? Like, I didn't know that you could be in love with your best friend, but he is my best friend, and I want the whole world to know that I love him so much. He is the nicest person. He makes me laugh every day, and I thank God for him every day.
1: Is he there with you tonight?
2: No, but he should be here shortly. He's probably listening to your show right now on his way home from work.
1: All right. Well, let me see if I can't set your night to music.

0: It's New York's Light at Night. Come on in, get cozy with me all night long. You have found Delilah. Spending a Tuesday night with you wherever you are, whatever you're doing. I appreciate the fact that you're here. I appreciate, for some of you, your old friends. You listened when you were a kid in the back of mom's van or in the back of the SUV. Some of you listened when you were riding in the back of the station wagon. That's how long I've been doing this show. Clear back to the station wagon. I used to drive to the radio station in my Ford Pinto. That's how long I've been doing this show. Thank you for letting me be a part of your night. We are here to talk about whatever is on your heart on Talk About It Tuesday. 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
0: Good evening. Welcome to the Delilah Show. Who is this?
20: Hi, this is Crystal. How are you?
0: Crystal, I am wonderful. How are you? Welcome aboard.
20: Thank you.
0: What can I do for you?
20: I'd just like you to pick a song for me and my husband David.
0: And how long has David been your hubby?
20: We've been together 12 years, but married almost three. We were high school sweethearts, and we went different ways, and then we got back together.
0: And what song will speak to your hubby's heart, do you think?
20: I think you're great at picking songs. I talk to you several years ago, and you played a song for me and my foster mom. So that's how I got hooked on listening to you, is through my foster mom. And I know you pick wonderful songs.
0: All right. I will do my best to pick a wonderful song for you and your hubby. Thank you for calling. Thank you for listening all these years.
20: Yeah, I've been listening to you since I was a teenager, and now I'm in my 40s.
0: I did not realize how many of those young people that were listening with their moms, or in your case, your foster mom, are still listening. And it has blessed my heart so much the last few weeks to realize that. So thank you.
20: Well, thank you. You do a wonderful job. And I just want to say thank you for all you do as well, because music speaks to a lot of people. And I think it gives a lot of inspiration to all.
0: Well, let me go find a song for you. You have a good night.
20: Thank you. You have a wonderful night, too.

0: Hi, Doug.
1: Hi.
0: What can I do for you?
1: I'm wondering, how do you tell if a lady actually wants you to ask her out?
0: So you don't know how to read the signals?
1: Right.
0: What's the name of the woman you're attracted to or interested in?
1: Desiree.
0: And how long have you known her?
1: I've known her for several months, but never spent any great deal of time up until about 2 weeks ago talking to her.
0: And when you see her, does her face light up?
1: Yeah, I know. Mine does.
0: I'm not asking about you. It's obvious you would crawl through the phone to dedicate a song to her right now, Doug. So we got that part understood. We got to figure out where Desiree's coming from.
1: Okay.
0: Where does she work? What kind of job?
1: She's a cocktail server.
0: So does she do her best to spend time with you and come to your table? And
1: yes.
0: And is that because you leave really good tips, or is that because she wants to, you know, say hi?
1: She always makes a point to come over and say hi and stuff and ask how my day is going and everything.
0: And does she make eye contact? Does she play with her hair when she's talking to you?
1: Normally she's holding a tray, so she doesn't play with her hair, but she's always, I just feel somebody looking at me. I'll look up and she'll be across the room smiling at me.
0: Okay, very good sign. Very, very, very good sign. You got to do something a little subtle. Like, Desiree, would you please go out with me? Please, please, please. What are you waiting for, buddy?
1: Well, I've been out of the dating picture for a while. I got hurt pretty bad in the last time I went out with somebody, and I'm just scared to get back into it. And now that I want to actually start seeing somebody, I'm attracted to her. I don't know if she wants me to ask her out, but people tell me that, dummy, what are you doing? She's, you know, practically telling you, ask me out.
0: Be bold, be brave. And if she says no, then you say, you know what, can we just be friends? Because I really love your smile.
1: Okay. She does have a beautiful smile.
0: You have a great night. Good luck, honey.
2: Heart is a blue.

Welcome, my friend. I am going to let you in on a little secret. A little secret that might change your life. Not trying to sell you something. This isn't something that you buy. This secret is precious. Are you ready? You might want to even write this down. You don't have to agree with someone in order to be kind. If somebody has different political beliefs than you, if somebody has different philosophical beliefs than you, if somebody has different spiritual beliefs as you, you don't have to agree with them to be kind. You don't have to prove that you are right and they're wrong. If they ask your opinion and you want to share it, that's one thing. But if you're just going to force your opinion on them and you think they're going to receive that, guess what? Not going to work. You don't have to like their lifestyle. You don't have to like the way they wear their hair. You don't have to like anything to be kind. So tonight I'm inviting you to set aside your differences and be kind. We'll be back. You're listening to The Lilah.

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21: Chris, what can I do for you?
22: How you doing tonight, Delilah?
21: I'm wonderful.
22: I was wondering if you could do me a favor.
21: What's that?
22: Well, I was wondering if you could play a song. I'm not really quite sure. I leave that up to you. But it's for a special somebody in my life.
21: Who is this special somebody?
22: Her name is Sarah.
21: So you want a love song, a friendship song, and I want to kiss your face song? What do you want to tell her?
22: Well, actually, I met her about 2 months ago, and we were both coming out of rather difficult relationships. And It's hard because I live long distance, so I don't get a chance to see her very much. But I just wanted her to know that I think about her a lot, and she's a very special person. And we just started a new relationship. We're taking it day by day. But I just want her to know how much she means to me, and that I'll always be there for her.
21: Have you used the L word yet? You said just
22: no.
21: A couple of months. No, so this new friendship.
22: New friendship.
21: Ah.
22: Absolutely.
21: So are you falling in the L word with her?
22: Am I falling in that L word? Yeah, you can put me on the spot, huh?
21: Yeah, I am, because that's what I do best. I pry into your business, and I make you squirm, and then I play a really nice song, and you forgive me.
22: I wouldn't say the L word just yet. I would say that she is very special and somebody that I do think about on a daily basis.
21: Like how many times on a daily basis does Sarah cross your mind here, Chris?
22: Man, you're a ruthless woman.
21: One, five, ten, every other minute, what?
22: We'll say at least 10.
21: Okay, so that's getting close to the L word, buddy.
22: Is it?
21: Yeah, yeah. I don't want to, you know, I know you're taking it easy. It's one day at a time. It's let's not get in over our heads. Let's explore this. And I'm proud of you, buddy.
22: Well, thank you.
21: But just between us?
22: Yeah.
21: You got a bad.
22: Well, thank you.
21: I'll play a song for you.

0: running.
1: Good evening. Welcome to your Tuesday night. I didn't know things could get any crazier than what we went through yesterday with, what are they calling it, Black Monday now? But it just gets crazier and crazier. I do want you to know that despite all the insanity, all the flooding going on right now along the Eastern Shoreboard and the Big Bend in Florida, all the rioting in Europe, despite all the things that are going on that make us afraid, terrified, despite everything going on, God is still in control. He's still on the throne, and he is so good. And if you can believe that, you can find so much peace, so much joy, so much love, despite all the negativity in the world. I am here tonight to remind you of that and a lot of other amazing truths. So come in, sit down, make yourself at home. You're listening to Delilah.

0: 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You found Delilah. 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
1: Delilah. Hi, this is Delilah. Who's on the phone line?
2: Oh my gosh, I got through.
1: You did.
2: Yay.
1: Who's this?
2: This is Michelle.
1: Hi, Michelle. I'm glad you made it through. Now that you've been so patient hitting redial, what can I do to make your night a little more special?
2: I want you to find a song for me and my fiance.
1: What's your honey's name?
2: John.
1: What would you like to tell John via a song?
2: How much I appreciate him looking for me. We dated when I was 16 and have been apart for 20 years now. And he contacted me through the computer. And we saw each other again and just automatically knew that we should have never been apart.
1: And how many years ago was this?
2: 20 years ago.
1: And he said, "You're still in my heart. I've never stopped thinking about you."
2: Exactly. After going through marriages and everything, he's still thought about me as I've thought about him. And now my two daughters love this man.
1: Was he worth the wait?
2: Most definitely.
1: Although it sounds like neither one of you were waiting. You were just trying on other things that just didn't fit.
2: We were. We both had kids. We both had marriages under our belt. And we realized, that something was missing in all of that. And we found it again with each other.
1: Let me find a song for you two. I'll find one.

0: 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Good evening, New York City. 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Tonight's Delilah's Dilemma is from Bailey, who says, I've lived with the same two wonderful girls all 3 years of college, so it was a natural choice for us to stay together for our final senior year. However, one of my roommates entered into a relationship over the summer. Her boyfriend has been struggling to keep a job and doesn't have a place of his own to stay, so he's been relying on, quote, friends. The problem is, by, quote, friends, I really mean me and my roommate, since he's basically been living with us for the last 2 months. This happened without the other two of us being asked, without any compensation for him for food or rent. My other roommate and I have been very uncomfortable with this situation, and even though we felt guilty, we asked our roommate to have him move out about 3 weeks ago. She was angry with us that we would be so inconsiderate and accused us of not trusting her. But after a long talk, she agreed and he moved out in 2 days for about a week. It was back to the three of us. Now we're back to square one. He spent the night almost every night for the past 2 weeks. My other roommate and I feel disrespected by someone whom we, only 3 months ago, considered to be one of our best friends. I feel as though we're walking a fine line between the comforts of our own home and losing a longtime friend. How do we bring up the conversation again, and can we ever regain the friendship we seem to be losing? Bailey, I will have my mother Delilah words for you coming up next. You're listening to Delilah.
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Bailey is a young college student. There are three girls that have been living together the last 3 years, and now one of them has decided to let her deadbeat boyfriend stay over, and the other two are very resentful. And here is what I would say. You don't have a friendship with this girl, because a friend doesn't hurt another friend. A friend doesn't take advantage of another friend. You had a friendship, but her emotional connection to this deadbeat has blinded her eyes to the value of a friend. And she is inconsiderate, thoughtless, rude, taking advantage of you. And all you can do is set very firm, very loving boundaries and say, listen, we love you. We've had a great relationship the last 3 years. We've been best friends. But you are clearly choosing Mr. Deadbeat over respecting your friends. And we can't tolerate that. You have to set healthy boundaries. You cannot let this continue. And all you can do is hope that her eyes will be opened in the future before she makes a forever commitment to this guy. Because what's going to happen is he's going to continue to drag her down to the gutter with him. A guy who will just leech off of somebody is not a man. He's a leech. And I have no respect for them, guys like that, whatsoever. And if your friend has chosen to get involved with somebody like that, then your friend has turned her back on what really matters and what her values used to be in behind this deadbeat dude. Those are my words. Good luck, ladies.

0: Chris, what can I do for you?
1: How you doing tonight, Delilah?
0: I'm wonderful.
1: I was wondering if you could do me a favor.
0: What's that?
1: Well, I was wondering if you could play a song. I'm not really quite sure. I leave that up to you. But it's for a special somebody in my life.
0: Who is this special somebody?
1: Her name is Sarah.
0: So you want a love song, a friendship song, and I Want to Kiss Your Face song? What do you want to tell her?
1: Well, actually, I met her about 2 months ago, and we were both coming out of rather difficult relationships. And it's hard because I live long distance, so I don't get a chance to see her very much. But I just wanted her to know that I think about her a lot, and she's a very special person. And we just started a new relationship, or day by day. But I just want her to know how much she means to me, and that I'll always be there for her.
0: Have you used the L word yet? You said just
1: no.
0: A couple of months. No, so this new friendship.
1: New friendship.
0: Ah.
1: Absolutely.
0: So are you falling in the L word with her?
1: Am I falling in that L word? Yeah, you can put me on the spot, huh?
0: Yeah, I am, because that's what I do best. I pry into your business, and I make you squirm, and then I play a really nice song, and you forgive me.
1: I wouldn't say the L word just yet. I would say that she is very special and somebody that I do think about on a daily basis.
0: Like how many times on a daily basis does Sarah cross your mind here, Chris?
1: Man, you're a ruthless woman.
0: One, five, ten, every other minute, what?
1: We'll say at least 10.
0: Okay, so that's getting close to the L word, buddy.
1: Is it?
0: Yeah, yeah. I don't want to, you know, I know you're taking it easy. It's one day at a time. It's let's not get in over our heads. Let's explore this. And I'm proud of you, buddy.
1: Well, thank you.
0: But just between us?
1: Yeah.
0: You got a bad.
1: Well, thank you.
0: I'll play a song for you.

A Tuesday night underway. Welcome. If you're a newcomer to this show, I'm so glad you found us. We are here to talk to you, to listen to you, to spend time with you, and to get to know you just a little bit better. So come on in and make yourself at home. You're listening to The Lilah.

0: Elizabeth, hi. Welcome to the Delilah Show. What can I do for you?
1: Hi, Delilah. I'd like to send a request out to a really great guy. I'd like to play a song for him. His name is Sean, and he means everything in the world to me. And we're just having a bit of rough times right now, and I just want to let him know that no matter what, he's everything to me, and I would do anything for him.
0: So Sean is an ex-boyfriend, current boyfriend, what?
1: He's sort of in between the ex-boyfriend and current boyfriend.
0: So you broke up, but you're trying to make your way back to him.
1: Yes, I am.
0: And does he feel the same?
1: I don't know. He gives me mixed feelings.
0: You would know if he felt the same. He would be calling. He would be knocking on your door. He would be saying, baby, I'm sorry. Can we go out?
1: No, I'm the one doing that. But I just want to let him know that no matter what happens, he'll always be my priority and I'd do anything for him.
0: I would suspect he already knows that.
1: I'd walk around the world for him.
0: Let me see what I can do for you.

all night long, helping you to relax and unwind and feel like you're at home. Home isn't always a place. Home is a state of mind. Home is where you feel loved, cherished. Home is where you belong. I want this show each night to feel like home. Welcome home, my friend. 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

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You found Delilah smoothing off the rough edges of your Tuesday night. All five, count them, 1, 2, 3, 4, 5. Ladybugs went to the lady. No, that's another song. All five of my children were back in school today. Today was the first. No, today was the last first day of school for the rest of her high school career for my daughter. The last first day of school. I don't know how many hours she spent picking out her outfit so she would look adorable, which she didn't need to do because she's so stinking adorable. The last first day of school for my youngest daughter, who is 17 now. How about you? If you've got kids, are they all in school? Are they back to school? Hallelujah, hallelujah. Although we did have such a fabulous summer. Thank you for being here with me tonight. The phone lines are open. I'd love to hear from you. You're listening to Delilah.

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1: Delilah. Hi, Jeff. What can I do for you?
2: Well, first of all, I can't believe it's really you. Like, I've been listening to you for years, many, many years. I'm 45 years old. Your voice and your calmness and just you really put my soul at ease listening to you every night. And I also have a special woman in my life that means the world to me. She's been great. I was married for 20 years, Delilah, and this woman, we've only been dating for 6 months, and I bought her a ring already, and she's treated me like unbelievable in the 20 years, the whole 20 years I was married. So I was wondering if you could find a special song for her to let her know how much I love her and what she means to me.
1: I will play a sweet song for you, too. Thank you for calling.
2: Yes, ma'am. I love you so very much. Thank you.

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3: Hi, good evening. Welcome. Who's this?
4: This is Barbara.
3: Barbara, who's on your heart tonight?
4: My boyfriend, Anthony.
3: And what do you want to tell me about Anthony?
4: I've been with Anthony for about 4 months. And, I mean, he's just everything that I've always looked for. And even though I tell him not to, he just tries to spoil me with everything that he's got. And he's just as sweet as can be.
3: So he spoils you with material things. He spoils you emotionally. He spoils you by being attentive. How does he spoil you?
4: He spoils me in every way possible. He buys me everything. He takes me anywhere I want to go, even when I tell him not to. And he just gives me all the love that he has.
3: Sounds like a keeper.
4: I know he is.
3: And is he cute on top of being incredibly nice?
4: Yes, he is. The only problem is he's 6'4" and I'm 5'3".
3: So you're Mutton Jeff.
4: Yeah.
3: I will play a song for your tall, sweet man.
4: Okay, thanks, Delilah.

0: Hi, Ali. What can I do for you this evening?
1: I was trying to see if I can request a song for this beautiful girl that I know. Her name is Sada, and she's leaving for 11 days going to Cali, and I'm going to miss her, so if you could play a song for us.
0: So is this your girlfriend, or is this just a friend?
1: Well, it's kind of a friend, but I kind of love her, and I'm kind of in love with her, though, but she's a friend.
0: So you're kind of in love with her, but she's kind of just a friend.
1: Yes.
0: Is she kind of in love with you, or does she just think of you as a buddy friend?
1: I think she is.
0: You think she's in love with you?
1: Yes, ma'am.
0: So you're just taking it slow, figuring things out?
1: Yes, trying to take things slow and get to know each other better and all of that, and yeah.
0: That sounds like a very gentlemanly thing to do.
1: Yes, ma'am.
0: How long have you known her?
1: For about maybe 6-7 months now.
0: And have you gone out on a date, or is it just kind of talking stuff?
1: It's kind of a talking stuff, and we went out like once or twice.
0: Okay, Ali, what are you waiting for, honey?
1: Waiting for the better day to come and, you know.
0: Is she beautiful? Is she sweet? Is she kind?
1: Oh, yeah, she is beautiful. She's sweet. She's smart. Oh, yeah, she is.
0: Okay, so stop waiting. Stop waiting, honey.
1: Yeah,
0: stop,
1: that's what I'm trying
0: stop
1: to
0: waiting,
1: do.
0: And when she gets back from her trip, say, I really, really, really like you. Can we go out? Can we have fun? Can we fall in love? Well, maybe not that blunt, but you know what I'm saying.
1: Yeah, probably that's what I'm going to do, probably.
0: Okay, let me play a good song for you.
1: All right, thank you, Delilah.
0: You're welcome. Good luck.
1: All right, thanks.

hope you are having a wonderful day despite the tensions, despite the animosity, despite the rage that is spilling out of people. I hope you are still having a peaceful night. Thank you for letting me be a part of it. I am here to remind you that you have great value. You have great worth. You have so much value and worth that has nothing to do with politics and everything to do with the fact that you are a created, eternal being. A created, eternal being that has a purpose. And I'm here to help you find that purpose tonight and every night. That purpose is not fighting. It is not fighting. It is not arguing with people who voted differently than you or see things differently than you. Blessed are the peacemakers, for they will inherit the earth. Be a peacemaker tonight. We'll be back. You're listening to Delilah.

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12: Delilah. Hi, Kathy. Welcome aboard. I understand there's somebody that you've been with for a day or two.
13: Yes, that's correct. Coming up on 27 years.
12: Yeah, that's a day or two.
13: Yeah.
12: What's his name?
13: His name is Jerry.
12: Tell me about your beloved.
13: He's just a great man. He's probably one of the most honest people I know, and just a big-hearted, wonderful guy. And I would say that if we could do it all again, I would go through all the stumbles in the road and the raising of four girls between us. And it was just an interesting life that just grew us closer together.
12: So for all the tough times, all the lows, you would do it all over again?
13: I would. It's those times that sometimes in a relationship knit you closer together.
12: So let me ask you this. If you were talking to a young woman who's in a marriage experiencing problems, just little things that irritate you or financial problems that are coming between you, what would be your words to that young couple?
13: To really work together, and you're just faithful to love each other. There's always tough times in life, but just let the difficult times bring you closer together to union that is just grows you together, so that you can go down the road of life together and look towards a happy time in the end after everybody's grown and gone away.

look around at all the changes going on. All the changes that are going on socially. The conversations that are happening. I love the conversation. As a mother of, 12 children of color, I love the conversations that are happening. And I want those healthy, loving, deep and meaningful and very necessary, transformative conversations to take place. I want to see this world a better place for my children and my grandchildren. And it starts with me. If I'm not walking the walk, if I'm only talking the talk, then I'm just hot air. So examine yourself and see if you are walking the walk. Just something to think about. 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

0: 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Good evening, New York City. You found Delilah. And now it is time for our second Delilah Dilemma feature of the evening, our late night dilemma. Tonight's Delilah's Dilemma sponsor is an organization that I love talking about, Mercy Ships. This nonprofit organization accomplishes life-changing surgeries and treatments for children and adults in developing countries with specially built ships. Their ships include surgical centers, recovery centers, hospital rooms. 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They're back to accomplish more miracles in a country where they've already provided 2,700 Ghanaians with surgical procedures. It's their fifth trip there. And in the process of this, they also train thousands of Ghanaian healthcare professionals. MercyShips.org is their website to volunteer, to donate, to support their miraculous work. Tonight's story is from Sasha Kane, who says, I have a love story cut short. There is a very special man named Jim. He is divorced, and his two daughters encouraged him to try online dating. To quote his daughters, they said, Dad, a date will not come knocking on your door. You have to try. Jim and I were conversing via email back and forth, and things were going really well. But I ended my email with, quote, good luck in your search. And he took what I was saying to mean I was no longer interested in getting to know him better. And he immediately removed his profile from the site. I was and am very interested. Would it not have been the fact that he was saying that he was still looking? Should I have been bold and forward and say, stop searching, I'm the one? If Jim or his daughters hears this dilemma, please know I would still love to continue getting to know him. Life is too short to be alone, Delilah. Is there anything else I can do to help fix what I've done? I'm sure there are others who speak too quickly.
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Sasha, you have no clue if that's why he removed his profile or not. Unless he wrote to you and said, that really hurt my feelings. I really liked you. I thought that we were connecting. And now you hurt my feelings, so I'm going bye-bye. Unless he said that to you, you have no clue if that is why he removed his profile from the site. So stop reading into this something that you do not know. What can you do to fix it? You can't. All you can do is pray. And if this is the one, he will reconnect with you. He will figure out a way to do that. If he doesn't do that, that means that God has a better plan. God always answers prayers. Sometimes it's yes, sometimes it's no, and sometimes I got a better plan, girlfriend. And perhaps he has a better plan.

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I'm Delilah, thanking you for being here with me tonight. Have you ever heard the passage that says love is patient, love is kind, it does not envy, it does not boast, it is not proud, it does not dishonor others, it is not self-seeking, it is not easily angered, and it keeps no record of wrongs? Is that the way you love others? Is that the way you share your heart with others? If that passage touches your heart the way it does mine, then you are going to want to listen to our next episode of Have a Little Faith with Delilah, our new podcast, because we talk about that. We talk about how to apply those standards of love to our life in this episode. 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
2: Hi, Tony. What can I do for you?
3: I was wondering if you could play a song for me.
2: Tell me your situation. Who are you calling for? What do you think about him? You know, give me the scoop here.
3: Okay, his name is Rob. He is my angel. I've been through a lot of situations growing up, and I've had a lot of anger issues. And the poor guy, I took a lot of things out on him. And he stood by me throughout my counseling. And now we're doing great. We're actually getting married November next year. And he is the best thing that has ever happened to me.
2: Okay, back up. A few anger issues.
3: Yes.
2: Describe your worst temper tantrum.
3: I think my first engagement ring I took off and threw out the window because I got mad at him.
2: Oh, that was a foolish temper tantrum.
3: I was the poor guy. I put him through a lot.
2: That was just a... Did you find it?
3: Actually, I went back the next day, and yes, I did find it.
2: Oh, you are one lucky lady.
3: I did find it.
2: Wow. So you...
3: He stood by me.
2: You've given him a... You haven't ever done the frying pan thing, have you?
3: No. I would just have really bad temper. Very, very short fuse, and I would take a lot of things out on him. I didn't know how to handle any situations I went through that were in the least bit bad.
2: And do you find these temper tantrums get a lot worse, say, about once a month?
3: Okay.
2: Be honest!
3: It gets a lot worse,
2: doesn't it?
3: Yeah, but he's been great. I've put him through a lot, and he came back to me.
2: And you're going to try very, very hard to learn to count to 10 or 20.
3: Yes.
2: Or 50.
3: Sometimes to 100.

Sometimes when you need it most, God sends you an angel to help you get through the day. Is there an angel in your life? Someone who's there to pick up the pieces? Someone who's there to help you make sense out of the confusion? We enjoy honoring people with special spirits on this show. If you have somebody who has come into your life, come alongside you, and been there for you when the times were tough, believed in you when it was hard to believe in yourself, let me know and we will try to find a song to honor them tonight. You are listening to Delilah.

0: Welcome aboard. You've called Delilah on New York's Light at Night. Who is this?
1: Hi, this is Sherry, Delilah.
0: Sherry, what can I do for you?
1: Well, I just wanted to tell you about my husband and how wonderful he is.
0: Okay, what's your husband's name?
1: My husband's name is Mark, and he is incredible. And I often listen to your callers calling in, going through some rough times, and I just think of how blessed I am when I hear them. So I'd like to share with everybody how wonderful, you know, he is.
0: Well, go ahead. You've got our attention.
1: Well, he's amazing. We have four beautiful children, and his life focuses around them and me. I'm blessed to be able to stay home and be a full-time mom. He works two full-time jobs, so I can do that. And I get to do the PTO and the coaching soccer and all of that stuff while he's working his little buns off. When he comes home from work and the grin my children have on their face just to see him makes me teary-eyed every single day. There's not a day that comes home that he doesn't get out of his truck or off his motorcycle and run and hug our four kids and then gives me a hug and a kiss and then does what he needs to do. But his focus when he comes home is them and me, and it's just an amazing feeling. And I'm blessed to have him.

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21: home to Delilah. Welcome aboard. You've called Delilah on New York's Light at Night. Who is this?
22: This is Rod.
23: Rod, what can I do for you?
22: Well, I want to call on behalf of my wife. I work a lot of hours, and I don't get to spend a lot of time with her except for on the weekends. And my wife is a remarkable woman. She takes care of the whole house. She takes care of the kids. She stays at home. She doesn't work.
23: Back up. If she stays at home and takes care of the house and the kids, honey, she's working.
22: Well, that's true. Works more than me, actually. So, but she takes care of the kids. You know, takes care of everything with me. I come home. She makes my dinner for me, cleans my clothes. You know, there's really not much for me to do at home because she does it all. And I appreciate everything my wife does for me. And sometimes I just don't get enough of a chance to tell her exactly how much I appreciate her. And I thought I would give you a call and, show her my appreciation. And
23: Rod, what's her name?
22: Her name is Darla.
23: You know, if I share your story on the air, I'm going to have 1,000 women calling me saying, why did you play that? Now my husband thinks dinner is supposed to be on the table at 5 o'clock.
22: Well, that's okay. You know, I can't complain. My wife takes good care of me.
23: Well, point is I'm glad you're appreciating her and you're verbalizing that and demonstrating through your actions that you're not taking it for granted.
22: Sure, sure.
23: That's what I'm giving you a pat on the back.
22: Well, I appreciate that. I just don't always get enough time to tell her exactly what, you know, how much I do appreciate her. And
23: well, let me help you out, and I'll play a song for Darla, Rod. You drive carefully.
22: Thank you very much.

know, for years and years, I have been on the air playing silly love songs, taking dedications, and doing my best to bring peace to a chaotic world. I started this show when my son was 18 days old in 1984. And let me tell you, the world has gotten very complicated since then. My sister, who is very down to earth, says, oh, we always think the good old days were better. We always think back that 20, 30 years, things were better than they are today. And maybe that's true. My grandparents certainly thought the good old days were better. My parents did. And I don't know that I'm romanticizing the good old days so much as I am incredibly concerned about where we're headed and the lack of love that we are sharing with one another. So the silly love songs I play and the dedications I make are really not the core or the essence of what I try to do here. What I try to do here is remind you to love someone, to love your neighbor as yourself, to love your enemy, to stop being unkind, to stop fighting, to stop having an attitude of superiority that you are somehow better than the next person, and instead to reach out in love, not just in words, but in our actions, in our deeds, reaching out in love. You're listening to Delilah.

0: Hi, welcome to the Delilah Show. Who is this?
1: Hello, how are you?
0: I'm good. I'm better now that I've got such an enthusiastic greeting.
1: Good.
0: All right, what's your name?
1: My name's Mariah.
0: Hi, Mariah. Are you always this chipper?
1: I try to be, yes.
0: Yeah? You're adorable. How old are you?
1: I'm 23 years old.
0: And who is making you smile so broadly tonight?
1: My boyfriend, Jacob.
0: So is Jacob like keeper kind of material, or is he just...
1: Oh, yes.
0: Oh, yes.
1: Yes, yes.
0: All right. So what makes him make you grin from ear to ear?
1: He's the first one to actually try and love me in a weird way. And I was sick with the flu the other day, and he brought me flowers. And I've never had anyone bring me flowers other than to try and say sorry for something. And it was just sweet. But I love his family. He loves my family. We all just love each other. And I'm happy for the first time in a really long time. And it's nice. So I wanted to try and call you and maybe ask you to play something for us.
0: I will find something for you too. Now, how long has it been? It sounds like it's a brand new thing.
1: Well, it's been about going on nine months.
0: Let me find a song for you.
1: Thank you, ma'am.
0: You have a good night.
1: You too.

0: Hi, Doug.
1: Hi.
0: What can I do for you?
1: I'm wondering, how do you tell if a lady actually wants you to ask her out?
0: So you don't know how to read the signals?
1: Right.
0: What's the name of the woman you're attracted to or interested in?
1: Desiree.
0: And how long have you known her?
1: I've known her for several months, but never spent any great deal of time up until about 2 weeks ago talking to her.
0: And when you see her, does her face light up?
1: Yeah, I know. Mine does.
0: I'm not asking about you. It's obvious you would crawl through the phone to dedicate a song to her right now, Doug. So we got that part understood. We got to figure out where Desiree's coming from.
1: Okay.
0: Okay. Where does she work? What kind of job?
1: She's a cocktail server.
0: So does she do her best to spend time with you and come to your table? And
1: yes.
0: And is that because you leave really good tips, or is that because she wants to, you know, say hi?
1: She always makes a point to come over and say hi and stuff and ask how my day is going and everything.
0: And does she make eye contact? Does she play with her hair when she's talking to you?
1: Normally she's holding a tray, so she doesn't play with her hair, but she's always, I just feel somebody looking at me. I'll look up and she'll be across the room smiling at me.
0: Okay, very good sign. Very, very, very good sign. You got to do something a little subtle. Like, Desiree, would you please go out with me? Please, please, please. What are you waiting for, buddy?
1: Well, I've been out of the dating picture for a while. I got hurt pretty bad in the last time I went out with somebody, and I'm just scared to get back into it. And now that I want to actually start seeing somebody, I'm attracted to her. I don't know if she wants me to ask her out, but people tell me that, dummy, what are you doing? She's, you know, practically telling you, ask me out.
0: Be bold, be brave. And if she says no, then you say, you know what, can we just be friends? Because I really love your smile.
1: Okay. She does have a beautiful smile.
0: You have a great night. Good luck, honey.

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I'm Delilah. 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Thank you for letting me tuck you into bed tonight. Do me a favor. Take some time out of your busy schedule to slow down and love someone. Good night, New York City.

Had a lot of rain yesterday, and it looks like there's more in our future. But there's reason to be optimistic. Number one, we got this short work week going on with Labor Day weekend. Mother Nature looks like she's going to cooperate. By the time we get to Friday, we should be back in business with plenty of sunshine. And we've got the best variety in the city all night on Light FM.

0: If you got plans on getting away over the holiday weekend, you want to make sure you leave at the right time because that can save you a lot of traffic trouble. I'm Victor Sosa. We got the best variety in the city all night here at 106.7 Light FM. Besides, you already got yourself in enough financial trouble paying more than you did last year for this weekend's getaway. AAA said round-trip airfare costs about $750 per person this weekend on average, which is up nearly 5% from last year. Hotel booking prices, they're also up nearly 10% here in the States. AAA says the best time to head to your destination, tomorrow morning. Worst days for travel are Friday, Saturday, and Monday when everybody's trying to get
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0: A lot of kids headed back to school today. What about if you were back in the classroom? It's Light FM. I'm Victor Sosa. Give me something you'd do differently if you had to do school all over again, Mallory.
1: I honestly would pay more attention in all my classes, not just the ones that I liked, and just have a better work school ethic, because we need that actually in adult life, and I did not realize

0: 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It's 106.7 Light FM, New York's variety station. Hey, Wes, when you think back at your own time in school, what might you have done differently if you had to do it over again?
1: I would have stood up for myself more in school. There were a lot of bullies out there that kind of took advantage of the situation, and I think I would have put my foot down a little bit more than I did in the past.

0: Not really going to lie, I don't understand the idea of going to school for a couple of half days this week, then immediately going into the long holiday weekend, having Monday off, and then going back full time next week. But I don't make the schedule. Best variety in the city's online FM. I'm Victor Sosa. Thankfully, I don't have to do school over again either. That is a whole bunch of time I would not want to repeat. But if you had to do it over again, Stephen, what might you do differently this time?
1: If I could go back in time to school, I wish I was better at actually keeping my papers organized, like I would do in the beginning of the year.

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0: A lot of kids back to school this week. A lot of parents breathing a sigh of relief. It's Light FM. I'm Victor Sosa. What are you doing with that extra time this morning, Amy?
1: Oh, I already have my day at the spa for a facial, hands, paws, and claws. Let's go.
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0: It's a good thing we're running up on this holiday weekend. Perhaps a few days away at the start of the month will take your mind off your finances. 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Don't do it. According to stockbroker data, September is typically the worst performing month for the Dow Jones and the S&P 500 index over the past 50 years. Don't worry. 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

0: And for adults with type 2 diabetes and known heart disease, Jardiance can lower the risk of cardiovascular death, too. 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

0: Yes, the holiday weekend is in front of us, but for a lot of kids, it's the first day of school today. A couple of half days here to wrap up the week. It's 106.7 Light FM, New York's variety station. Parents around the tri-state area super excited to get part of their lives back, at least with the kids back in school. First thing you're going to do, Jen?
1: I'm going to go back to my yoga classes. 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

0: So much going on this week. The best variety in the city right by your side here at Light FM. Could be lost in all the excitement about the Labor Day holiday weekend, but for a lot of kids, school starts today. As far as parents are concerned, they're breathing a sigh of relief. What are you doing with any extra time you might have now, Taylor?
1: First thing I'm doing is getting myself in the stars. 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

0: There's always something to do and some place to go in this town, and we're going to help you get there with a smile on your face. Best variety in the city's on Light FM. Good morning. I'm Victor Sosa. Cubby and Christine in here next to keep those good vibes going. And they're giving away tickets to incredible shows. You want to talk about vibes? Come on now. Sarah Bareilles at Radio City Music Hall. 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How about Disney's Worlds Collide Concert Tour? 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
1: And here we go, Cubby, Christine, producer Kristen. We are signing on the air. It's 5:59. It is hump day, September 2nd. Good morning, Christine. You have everything we need to know.
22: Good morning, Cubby. Thank you. Yes, officials with the FDNY are saying they're seeing success with the 9/11 related health monitoring program as we approach the 25th anniversary of the attacks. Chief Medical Officer Dr. David Present said cancer patients in the World Trade Center health program had a better 5-year survival rate than patients that are not in the program. The USS Abraham Lincoln nearing the end of a record deployment. The aircraft carrier is now docked in the waters off Thailand, Cubby, which you know very well. And then it makes its way back to San Diego. So they're going to get a break. They're going to get to go to Thailand.
1: Right. I was just there.
22: Uh-huh.
1: I saw it.
22: And then head to San Diego. It's pretty amazing to me that you were there.
1: It's amazing to me that I was halfway across the world just about a week ago. But here we are.
22: I know. A California man who sent a fake ransom note linked to the disappearance of Nancy Guthrie is to be sentenced this week. His name is Derek Kalea. He's received 2 5-year probation terms to run concurrently. Sentencing comes as Tuesday marks 7 months since the mother of Savannah Guthrie has gone missing. So far, no arrests have been made. In sports, baseball, Mets lost to the Rays 6-2. Yankees beat the Angels 7-3. And where is the most popular place to eat your breakfast? At home is number one, but coming in a close second is the car. And I know that's not so relaxing, so I'm just here to say, please take your time.
1: Yes.
22: And have your breakfast at home if you can.
1: Right.
22: Before you head out there.
1: But sometimes, you know what? You're not moving on the turnpike.
22: Oh, that's true.
1: And you can just eat all
22: Doesn't
1: morning.
22: Make a difference.
1: Right. So far, so good right now, but it is early. Thank you, Christine. Get ready for a cloudy day, kind of on the cool side. High 74, that's it. And more severe weather. But that comes in after dinner time.

0: 106.7 Light FM. Cubby and Christine in the morning. I made it here safely. All my wheels didn't fall off the car.
1: Whoa.
0: Oh, man. We were talking about yesterday, what we were doing yesterday. We were, you know, all of us were running around, mm-hmm. running errands.
1: Yeah.
0: So I got my tires rotated. And when it was all said and done, they said everything was fine. But you know what? What we always tell our customers, after you drive 50 or 75 miles, just come back. You don't have to make an appointment. Just pull up to the bay and say, I want to get my torque checked.
1: Your torque?
0: Like, check the bolt torque to make sure the lug nuts are still tight and loosen up. I'm like, wait a minute. I've never heard
1: you mean
0: this before.
1: There's a risk?
0: Am I like, could all the tires just fall off at the same time on the turnpike? I've never heard that before.
1: I've never heard of that either.
0: I thought when they were finished with the job.
1: Yeah, we're done.
0: We're done. They feel good about things.
1: They take that thing and they go... Like they crank it,
0: yes.
1: You know, so that if you had to change a tire, you can't do it.
0: Right. So I'm living on the edge.
1: Wow.
0: And we have a road trip coming up this weekend.
1: Go to the bay and let them check it out.
0: I'm going to go to the bay and check it out because they got me nervous.
1: I know.
0: I was all happy. Like,
1: that's done.
0: I wanted to get it done. Right.
1: Get that off your list.
0: Check off the box. Now I'm thinking I got to go back in the next couple of days.
1: Check my lug nut.
0: Make sure my lug nuts are nice and tight.
1: Yeah. Make sure the lug nuts are tight on the torque. I don't know even know what that is.
0: Bolt torque, it said.
1: Bolt torque.
0: Bolt torque. If you are a mechanic, can you let me know if I really have to do this? Text us at 44363. I mean,
1: just like check yourself, like just go around and go, that seems tight. I don't know.
0: Me?
1: Yeah. Seems tight to me.
0: But I have the family in the car. We have a trip to Virginia.
1: All right, go to the bay. Pull up to the bay.
0: I got to take it seriously, Christine.
1: Yes, you do.
0: Anyway,
1: you do.
0: Speaking of taking it seriously.
1: Yeah.
0: You are going to be adulting tonight.
1: Oh, my goodness, Cubby.
0: Can you share what you're doing today?
1: I've never done anything like this. I don't know what it entails. But I am going to, it's not City Hall. It's like the Parks Department in Nutley, New Jersey. Because there's this giant warehouse that's going to be put in a residential area, like where there's a ton of houses and kids and going to school and, you know, just a beautiful, busy, peaceful area. Like you live there because it's all houses.
0: Okay.
1: Some property has been sold and they're going to put a warehouse in and it's going to be giant and there's going to be trucks going in and out all hours.
0: And people are already talking about it, right?
1: Noise pollution, how it's going to affect traffic. They're talking about air pollution. Like, these are the concerns in the neighborhood. It's not that kind of neighborhood. It's not the place for it.
0: Okay.
1: It's like, go by the highway.
0: So are you part of a group that's going to show up at the meeting today and have a sign and go, no, no.
1: I was thinking, hey, hey, ho, ho. This warehouse has got to go. Hey, hey.
0: Hey.
1: Ho, ho.
0: Like
1: this warehouse has got to go. Hey, hey.
0: You've already thought
1: what
0: it out.
1: What do you think? I have no idea. I've never done this kind of thing before. I don't know if you just sit there and listen to, like, the board's agenda.
0: I think they have a microphone where you can, like, stand up and say something, right?
1: Oh, boy.
0: I don't know.
1: I get really nervous.
0: You don't have to.
1: I get nervous in these situations, but I do have to because we all have to.
0: Have you talked to other neighbors and you guys are going to walk over together?
1: They're so unhappy.
0: Right.
1: And they're so concerned. Like I said, there's like this is a neighborhood with little kids walking to school. This is not the place for it.
0: Wow. Well,
1: it's
0: good
1: just
0: luck.
1: Not. Thank you.
0: Are they thinking they're going to come up with a decision?
1: Supposedly,
0: this
1: it's
0: year?
1: In the final phase. Like, tonight's our last night to fight it, but we didn't know about it. If we had known, we probably would have started fighting a year
0: earlier.
1: Ago.
0: Earlier. Oh, I see.
1: Yeah. So, I honestly don't know. I don't know what's about to happen. Again, I've never done anything like this.
0: What if you find out it's a warehouse, though? You kind of want.
1: Nope.
0: What if it's a nice Amazon?
1: I,
0: and then your packages will get even quicker
1: sir,
0: to the house.
1: I understand that, but no. We live there because we don't want to, you know, have a big trucks coming in and out of our driveways and knocking down the trees. And please, it's just one little residential area. Just leave it alone.
0: Well, I applaud you that you're getting involved. Some people get involved and they just sit back and hope it works out in their favor. But you're going to try to make an impact here.
1: Yeah,
0: so
1: good luck. We'll see how it goes. Right? I'm going to try.
0: Go
1: Thank
0: practice
1: you,
0: that chant, okay?
1: Okay, got it.
0: We got two pretty cool things coming up next.
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4: Let's go downtown. The Strand Bookstore, incredibly famous. It is about to celebrate its 99th year. The Strand is turning 99 years old on September 19th, and they have a huge celebration in store for us with lots of activities and story time and other special events that they will let us know about later. But we do know on that day, 20% off everything.
3: Nice.
4: In the store, everything. And the Strand was founded in 1927. It is the sole survivor of Manhattan's old Book Row, which is a stretch of 4th Avenue that was once packed with dozens of bookstores. Now this is the only one, Broadway and 12th Street near Union Square. But if you haven't been there and experienced it, it's such a wonderful store.
3: If this is the 99th celebration, which is pretty big,
4: yeah.
3: Imagine next year.
4: Next year,
3: right?
4: It's going to be even bigger. But yeah, they call themselves 18 Miles of Books.
3: Okay.
4: So go there and have some fun. And if you need to get souvenirs or anything from New York City, that's like another great place to go for it.
3: Love it, Christine. Mm-hmm. Thank you. How about a one-hit wonder from 2001? We'll do that next on Light.
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0: Some people call her a one-hit wonder. I kind of do, because that was her big hit. But she had another one after this song called Breathe with Sean Paul on it. It was kind of big.
1: Oh, yeah, yeah.
0: But this was the biggest one.
1: Yes, it was, definitely.
0: Variety from the 80s through today. Cubby, Christine, producer Kristen, Light FM is on. Remind me, Christine, because we park in the same garage.
1: Mm-hmm.
0: I have the honey you asked for.
1: Thank you.
0: Because you know we're Costco members, you're not. You're about to join. Wait, didn't Eric join?
1: Yes.
0: But he goes to...
1: He gets overwhelmed, so he hasn't... Right. We haven't gone there yet.
0: You told me to pick up some honey.
1: Yes,
0: and I
1: thank
0: thought
1: you.
0: Maybe I was going to text you and go, which honey...
1: Mm-hmm.
0: But right when I saw it, I went, oh, wait, I don't even need to text you.
1: Three little bears.
0: The three little bears.
1: That's a great, it's all attached. Remember it. Thank you.
0: Yes.
1: Thanks for doing that.
0: But I almost pulled an Eric, you know, where I had to check in, make sure I'm buying the right thing.
1: Yeah.
0: Like I do with my wife sometimes.
1: Uh-huh.
0: So you're
1: or
0: my
1: all
0: radio
1: the time.
0: Wife. Or all
1: or
0: the time.
1: Or all the time. Thanks for doing that. Yes, Eric, he was at Stop and Shop. That's where we go. Tuesday, I think it was. And yesterday, he's
0: that
1: telling...
0: That was yesterday.
1: That, wait, was yesterday Tuesday? What year is it, by
0: I'm
1: the way?
0: I'm with you. By the way, I'm with you. We are fogging.
1: Where are we, exactly?
0: I got back from vacation a week ago. I don't even know what month it is.
1: Oh, my gosh. Okay, so say it was Monday. He went Monday evening, and then yesterday he shares this story with me about, you know, adventures and Stop and Shop. And he made a friend, apparently, at the deli counter. So Eric goes up to the deli counter. Nobody's there. Just one guy is working, so he doesn't take a number. And the guy's not waiting on him. And then this older gentleman stands next to Eric and he's like, hey, you got to, like Eric does it with his New York accent. He's like, you got to take a number. The guy's not going to, you know. And he's like, here, just take my number. Otherwise, it's going to get all confused. And Eric's like, oh, okay, thank you. So he takes the number. Now the guy's waiting on him.
0: The guy's like showing Eric the ropes kind
1: of. Yeah, like teaching him the ways, the ways of you married men.
0: Uh-huh.
1: And the guy starts slicing up the meat, whatever it is, it's ham and we're getting cheese. And Eric's like very, very thin. The guy holds it up and is like, is this thin enough? And Eric's like, I don't know. It's not for me. The guy next to Eric goes, oh, you got one of those. You got one of those at home. Oh, boy.
0: So he didn't know what to do.
1: No.
0: Like
1: now,
0: it was unsure if you would be approved of it?
1: That. And now they're starting to commiserate. And the guy's like, listen, I've been married 50 years. He's like, you got one of those at home? And Eric's like, you think that's bad? You think, like, the cold cuts are bad? She has samples, paint samples, all over the walls for months because she can't make a decision. And he's like, okay. Now, listen, you got to let her decide. You don't decide. You don't decide the paint color. You let her decide.
0: Happy wife, happy life. Comes up all the time, doesn't it?
1: Yeah, so apparently, then they had a big discussion about when they go to Stop and Shop and then when they go to ShopRite. I'm like, oh, you're feeling better now. You're making friends.
0: So Eric's going to meet him later today?
1: Yeah, I know.
0: In the deli?
1: Now they're buds. They'll go to the YMCA together or something. I don't know.
0: That's good bonding right there. I love that.
1: I'm so glad he found a friend and had some guidance.
0: Yeah.
1: Not just in Stop and Shop. But in life, this is a guy who's telling him, I'm married 50 years. Just do what she asks you to
0: do. It's so true, by the way. That's the first lesson I learned. I've been married 11 years. I think 2 hours after I was married.
1: Yeah, you got it.
0: I got whatever. It's all about her. All right, we're coming right back. More variety from the 80s. Dude.
2: 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I got to do something different. And I think that different thing is starting to understand that, like, your child is not doing this on purpose.
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0: Kalani Unfolded variety from the 80s through today. 106.7 Light FM, Cubby, Christine, and Kristen. It is hump day, September 2nd. Mm-hmm. Welcome to the late 20s, Christine Nagy.
1: What?
0: It's official. We've entered the late 2020s. Encyclopedia Britannica said so in a social media post yesterday. The first day of September.

0: 31st, 2026. The late 20s, September 1st, 2026 to December 31st, 2029.
1: I can't believe how time is going by.
0: The roaring late 20s.
1: Yeah, the roaring late 20s.
0: Can you believe it?
1: No.
0: Man.
1: I mean, I'm just coming to terms with the burr months, right? That we're already there. Are you seeing this all over social?
0: Burr as in like cold burr?
1: Do you remember? September, October, November, December. It's the burr months.
0: The burr months. I like that.
1: Yes. So a lot of social about like what we love about the burr months, and people are getting excited. You know, pumpkin spice. Hello.
0: That's... I was going to say, can I guess a couple of them?
1: Yeah.
0: Pumpkin spice we mentioned. How about apple picking?
1: Yes. Oh, Eric and I were talking about it yesterday. Yes. Apple picking. Fallen crisp leaves and chilly crisp air.
0: I'm looking forward to that.
1: Are we going to get crispy leaves this year? We've had so much rain.
0: It's a good point.
1: Halloween parties, yes, for sure. My aunt, my friend Ann Sayer.
0: She puts on a big one, right?
1: Oh, an incredible Halloween party.
0: The one
1: party.
0: you stay at too late, and she usually like changes into her robe to give you the hint to leave.
1: When she comes out in her pajamas and the costume's off, it's time for us to go home, yes. one of the things is changing into fuzzy pajama pants after work rather than short shorts.
0: Oh, yeah.
1: You know, like getting all cozy. Yep. Autumn evenings, watching fall-time movies, shows, beer, Oktoberfests, some outdoor festivals.
0: How about football? Is football on there?
1: Football's like number one. College football,
0: yeah,
1: and football.
0: Right.
1: Renaissance Festival.
0: Oh, that's kicking off, isn't
1: yeah.
0: it? Yeah.
1: And some folks are saying Thanksgiving, start of NBA, NHL season. What are you looking forward to this fall? We'd love to hear from you.
0: Yeah, give us a text at 44363. I am ready for the sweatshirt weather, I'll tell you that.
1: Mm-hmm.
0: I don't like the big jacket weather. I don't.
1: Right.
0: I don't like 20 degrees.
1: Oh, yeah.
0: You give me 45 at night and 65 during the day,
1: mm-hmm.
0: I'll take it.
1: Yeah.
0: I'm looking forward to that.
1: With some sun.
0: Yep.
1: And like we said, the crispy fall leaves. And,
0: uh-huh.
1: Oh, yeah. It's going to be beautiful.
0: All right. Welcome to almost fall. Welcome to the late 20s. And you have some news coming up. What are you working on?
1: All right. So let's check out those headlines. And who takes longer to make a decision, men or women?
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2: 6:57 on this hump day, and everything you need to know, Christine has it. Good morning, Christine.
3: And good morning, Cubby. Thank you. Officials with the FDNY are saying they're finding success with their September 11th related health monitoring program. This is as we approach the 25th anniversary of the attacks. Chief Medical Officer President said cancer patients in the World Trade Center health program had a better five-year survival rate than patients who were not in the program. Russian President Vladimir Putin promising Russian support for Iran. He apparently met with the president of Iran, saying Putin's pledge of Russian support for Tehran comes as the U.S. launched another round of airstrikes on targets inside Iran. The USS Abraham Lincoln is in Thailand before coming home to San Diego. First set sail last November. The crew of approximately 5,000 sailors and Marines expecting a six-month deployment. That turned out to be 270 consecutive days at sea. Vandalism on Dolly Parton's Hollywood Walk of Fame star is being repaired. Comes 1 week after we learned of her passing. Someone scratched out her name on the star.
2: I hope they find this person.
3: Yeah, the star has been a memorial for fans, you know, leaving flowers and cards.
2: Right.
3: So they are working on it. In sports, baseball, Mets lost to the Rays 6-2. Yankees beat the Angels 7-3. And who's more likely to make a decision and then stick with it? Is it a man or a woman? Your guess, Paul Cubby Bryant.
2: Gotta be us. The dudes.
3: You would think it would be the dudes, but no.
2: What?
3: Men change their minds 2 to 3 times more often than women. Now, here's the catch. Women take longer, maybe months, to make a decision, but we stick with it when we make the decision. You guys are more likely to make the decision quicker, but then go, oh, you know what?
2: Oh, I should have done this. Right. Mm-hmm. Okay. But you, once you do, you make your decision. You are concrete.
3: Yeah.
2: Okay.
3: There we go.
2: And how's the house coming along, by the way?
3: Oh, I'll let you know in another 6 months.
2: All right, Christine. Thank you very much. Get ready for kind of a cool day. Still humid, but 74 for the high, and that's it. With cloudy skies and maybe some severe weather, but that should be after dinner. 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

0: like that song. You know, I think I'm pretty good at picking songs. And then I ran into Rich Kaminsky. Now, he picks better songs in the afternoon sometimes. Yes.
1: You think so? I think you do a good job, too, Cody.
0: Thank you, Christine. You ever meet people and you know what? They do something better than you, and you thought you were the best
1: at it?
0: Thought
1: you were good at something.
0: Yeah.
1: Until, right, you meet the professional.
0: It's a great question to throw out there. Mm-hmm. Fill in the blank. You thought you were good at something until you met or...
1: Someone's
0: actually great at it.
1: Yeah. Like, there's a lot of things. Like, a lot of dudes think they're good at fighting, and then... They meet somebody who can actually fight in a ring.
0: Do you know I've never been in a fight?
1: I'm so glad. You don't need
0: not
1: to.
0: Not even in junior high. Not even in high school. Wow. Not even in elementary school.
1: That's good.
0: I don't like confrontation.
1: No.
0: But
1: you're a lover, not a fighter.
0: I would get slammed. I mean,
1: okay,
0: I would think
1: that you'd be good at it.
0: right.
1: I'll teach you a couple of things. But photography is like another example. Like, I really like am so proud of my skills. And the only thing I use is my phone, right? And then my friend Laura, Photog Laura,
0: right,
1: is like amazing.
0: That's a great point.
1: Yeah.
0: I thought I was good with editing pictures,
1: uh-huh,
0: like using CapCut. There's an app called CapCut where you can put things together. Mm-hmm. And then producer Kristen, she'll do something in like 4 minutes that will take me an hour.
1: It just blows us away.
0: And yeah, so like Kristen rocks that kind of. And then Deanna, too, like down the hall.
1: Deanna's amazing, too.
0: One
1: yes.
0: One of our digital people. I mean, what they can do when you give these young whippersnappers a phone.
1: I know. I feel like just saying, here's my phone. Here, take it.
0: When was the last time you heard a whippersnapper?
1: It's been a minute. How about playing a musical instrument? Like, you think, like, I'm okay.
0: Uh-huh.
1: And then you meet Eric the drummer.
0: I could never drum like him, I'll tell you that.
1: He's so good, though. He's so modest, and he's always like, you're doing well. Like, he would be such a great teacher. And teaching is another thing. Like, people think, oh, I got this. Like, I can teach you about things, but we're not professionals.
0: Right.
1: Don't want to learn from us.
0: I have a friend of mine. Do you remember Chris Booker? He used to work on another radio station.
1: Yeah.
0: I believe he was on K-Rock back in the mm-hmm. day. And he had a caller call in all the time and say, I could do your job.
1: Oh.
0: So Chris said, you know what? Come on up here and do it.
1: Do my job.
0: And had him put him on the radio.
1: Whoa.
0: And the guy just totally froze.
1: Whoa.
0: Didn't know what button to push. Didn't know what to say. And boom, it was like in your face.
1: Oh, that's interesting.
0: So I want to do that to somebody.
1: That sounds like it should be its own TV show too. Like, do my job.
0: Do my job.
1: Like anybody who thinks like, I could do that. Like I could play golf.
0: That'd be a great cooking
1: show,
0: wouldn't
1: job.
0: It? Like,
1: yeah.
0: Yeah. All right, cook this.
1: Yes,
0: burn
1: cooking
0: it.
1: is one of the things too that you think you're good at, and then you meet somebody who's excellent.
0: Right.
1: I've done that like with baking. I've been so proud of these like pretty cupcakes I make, and then my friend will send me a picture, and they're elaborate with flowers and faces. I'm like, okay, never mind.
0: Right.
1: Mine look like a 3-year-old made them.
0: Well, it's a great question. I tell you what, we're open up the texting at 443-63. Throw out that question one more time. Fill in the blank.
1: Something you think that you're really good at, and then you meet somebody who's great at it.
0: All right. Text us at 443-63. If you're good at trivia and pop culture things, we have a trivia battle coming up in about 10 minutes.
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0: one person can get lucky. We have a trivia battle coming up. Team Cubby has Carol on hold. Hang on, Christine. It's going to be a barn burner.
1: It's going to be two Christines. Our really? Contestant is Christine in Morristown. Yeah.
0: Okay. Our trivia battle coming up in two songs. 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

0: 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It's set to premiere on TikTok this Friday. Is it A, Chicago Cubs, B, New York Mets, or C, Texas Rangers?
1: Oh, Lordy, what was the first one?
0: Chicago Cubs, New York Mets, or Texas Rangers?
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11: 7:57 on this Wednesday, September the 2nd. Christine has everything you need to know, and she has it right now. Good morning, Christine.
12: And good morning, Cubby. Thank you. Well, I know the weather's supposed to, we're getting some storms this afternoon. We always need to take it easy out there. Staten Island man says he's lucky to be alive. He was struck by lightning last week.
11: I saw that footage.
12: Yeah, Thomas. Yes, because it was caught on his ring camera, right?
11: Yes.
12: He was just stepping out the front door for a dental appointment when he was struck by a bolt of lightning in his foot.
11: Lucky to be alive.
12: That's what he said. He's very, very grateful. Officials with the FDNY say they are seeing success with their September 11 related health monitoring program. This is, we're closing in on the 25th anniversary of the attacks. And the chief medical officer, Dr. David Present, said cancer patients in the World Trade Center health program have a better 5-year survival rate than patients that are not in the program. The USS Abraham Lincoln, now docked in Thailand, making its way back home to San Diego. Eventually, the aircraft carrier left Southern California in November of 2025.
11: So it's been out there for a long time.
12: Yes, that's a crew of about 5,000 sailors and Marines expecting a 6-month deployment at sea for 270 consecutive days. And today is the day 5 of deliberations in the Lindsey Clancy triple murder trial that we've been watching in Massachusetts. The jury there saying they were unable to reach a unanimous decision. Judge sent them back to deliberate. Clancy admits to killing her 3 young children in 2023, but pleaded not guilty by reason of insanity. In sports, baseball, the Mets lost to the Rays 6-2. Yankees beat the Angels 7-3. And if you find life exhausting, maybe you should join a rest club. Yes, it exists. It's a social group for tired people.
11: Sign me up.
12: Why are we all not in this group? The idea is you get together with other exhausted people and you do nothing. And doing nothing with others proves to be more relaxing than doing nothing alone, apparently.
11: Man, this is great. Can we join
12: one? Let's do it. Start our own. Join it. You name it.
11: Yeah, pop melatonin.
12: Yeah.
11: Hang out with everybody.
12: Let's get out in nature a little bit. Relax.
11: Right.
12: Oh, I love it.
11: All right. Thank you, Christine. Your weather, cloudy today, high 74, and you talked about that severe weather.
12: Mm-hmm.
11: That'll come in later this afternoon. Probably a bulk of it will be after dinner time, so you might be woken up with thunder and lightning.
12: Oh, boy.
11: After 7 or 8 o'clock is when it all begins. Light FM is on. Thank you for having us on, and a happy hump day. We will.

0: We have a secret for you. It involves food. 106.7 Light FM, Cubby and Christine in the morning. This is one of those things where you have to be in the know, right,
1: yes,
0: Christine?
1: Yes, you do.
0: So we all know about Happy Meals. We grew up on Happy Meals.
1: And they're so comforting.
0: Yes.
1: Mm-hmm.
0: We're all grown up now, and we want to be ecstatic.
1: Yeah.
0: Serendipity just stopped by and dropped off ecstatic meals.
1: Uh-huh.
0: And they're in a box just like a Happy Meal.
1: Just like a Happy Meal.
0: And we have heard that it's not on the menu,
1: mm-hmm.
0: but if you ask for it, you'll get this special little meal.
1: Yes.
0: And it starts when? Tuesday, September 8th?
1: Right.
0: So
1: right after Labor Day. And Serendipity 3, we know, is on the Upper East Side and also here in Times Square on West 47th Street. So adults, go in there and ask for the ecstatic meal. You have a choice between two. The sliders with truffle fries. Say Wagyu? Wagyu?
0: Yeah, it's W-A-G-Y-U. Is it Wagyu sliders?
1: Wagyu?
0: Wagyu sliders
1: with truffle fries.
0: And that's, by the way, honey, if you're listening, that's what I'm bringing home. I have a box of the sliders.
1: Uh-huh. Oh, good. And I grabbed the Italian hot chicken with Cajun fries. And then you have a choice. You can get a mini boxed wine or Serendipity's 3 very famous and very delicious frozen hot chocolate.
0: And we're sipping on that right now, too.
1: Yeah.
0: It's not traditional fast food. It's comfort food with a luxury twist,
1: mm-hmm.
0: if you will.
1: And it's delicious.
0: Again, it's not on the menu, but if you say it, if you go into a Serendipity, Upper East Side, they have a location, 225 East 60th, and they have a Times Square location, 157 West 47th Street. You go to Serendipity, you say, I want the ecstatic meal, and you'll get it. But it starts Tuesday, September 8th. So can't do it this week,
1: mm-hmm.
0: but right after Labor Day, you can get on this secret menu thing.
1: Thank you, Serendipity 3, for stopping by this morning.
0: And what do we have now? I do believe we have a giveaway.
1: We do. 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

0: 106.7 Light FM, Cubby and Christine in the morning. Christine, do you like it when you go to bed and you hear thunder and heavy rain?
1: It's okay when I'm in bed. Not so much walking and driving around. Right. What's it going to be today?
0: A bulk of the severe weather will be probably when you're sleeping.
1: Okay.
0: That's the good thing.
1: Uh-huh.
0: Cloudy all day and a high of 74.

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0: 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Mm-hmm. 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

0: 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Cubby, Christine, and this guy has a brand new album.
1: He does. Alex Warren. His new album is Wild Child. This is Ordinary.
2: 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Our colors will fade.

0: 106.7 Light FM, Cubby and Christine. It is hump day. It's cloudy. It's blah. It's 74, but I hope you have a great day.
1: Yeah, absolutely. And we're working our way through the week with the weekend looking beautiful, by the way.
0: I heard sunshine for a long time beginning on Friday. Helen coming up next.

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Good morning. I'm Helen Little. Welcome to a brand new day. There has never been a day like today. Never going to be another day like today. After my commute, I hope there's never a day like today. It's unique and we can make whatever we want of today. Let's make it great and do that together.

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Good morning, I'm Helen Little, and it is my pleasure to be giving you 3 hours of commercial-free music. 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

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So I finally saw the Michael movie. I actually watched it on his birthday. It was totally by accident, but kind of cool when you think about it. But this song is very dominant all throughout the movie. Michael Jackson's one.

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Last thing you need right now are a bunch of commercials on the radio. 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
1: 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Good morning, I'm Helen Little. Luther Vandross is going into the Rock and Roll Hall of Fame this fall. Here he is with Here.

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I've been keeping an eye on the U.S. Open over here. Hopefully, the weather holds out for the games that are not in the covered areas. They had to, postpone quite a few yesterday. Weather's been a little weird lately.

0: It's Taylor Dayne on 106.7 Light FM, where we've got a better variety for your workday. Good morning. I'm Helen Little. So you know what the hot thing is for girls' get-togethers now? Fantasy football. So I was clearly ahead of my time because 20 years ago, I had an all-girls fantasy football league. And now that is the new obsession with a lot of women, that they are getting together and they're doing these fantasy football leagues. And the popularity is exploding with draft parties that are really kind of cool. We didn't do things like this back when I was doing it. But like friendship bracelets and tiaras and theme trips and a whole lot of trash talk to get together with your girls and prepare for fantasy football league. So women are going all out for these things now, and it has become really, really popular. I haven't played fantasy football in a while because I just kept losing money. So maybe I might start playing.
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I'm Helen Little. If you missed the commercial-free music this morning, we've got it for you again tomorrow. 3 hours of it.

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The weather kind of wrecked Bruno Mars' concert last night in Philly, but they still had it. But there was a long delay. Here he is with I Just Might.

0: Rick Astley on 106.7 Light FM with variety from the 80s through today. Good afternoon. I'm Helen Little. So maybe you have some tech that's lying around that you're not using anymore, that you're either going to trade in, you're going to sell. Now is the time to do that. I just learned about this and it's actually really cool. So all the companies that are looking for, stuff that they can resell, this is the time they want to buy. So they're looking for your old phones, your old iPads or whatever it is, your tablets, computers, things like that, because they can refurbish them and then sell them during the holiday season. So September turns out to be the best time to either trade in a phone or a tablet and make the most money. So these retailers like Amazon, Target, and Best Buy, they start stocking up on pre-owned devices for deal-hunting holiday shoppers later in the year. So they will eagerly buy your old tech now. So look into that. It's might be worth it.
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A better variety for your workday. 106.7 Light FM. I'm Helen Little. Well, you know, now you can take your cocktails to go in New Jersey. Just became a law this week. It was something that they were doing during the pandemic.

0: 106.7 Light FM with a better variety for your workday. Good afternoon. I'm Helen Little. I was at a doctor's office the other day, and I heard a man who was considerably older than me talking about his grandmother is about to turn 110 years old. And I'm like, wow, how amazing. And I figured out she must be optimistic because people who are optimistic have a tendency to live longer. 110 years old, that's just amazing to me. So in fact, if you are optimistic, it increases the likelihood of reaching the age of 85, but up to 70%. Now, I don't know how optimistic you got to get to 110. You know, that is some serious years she's got behind her. But yeah, optimistic people tend to attract and expect positive things to happen in their lives. So in essence, it makes them treat themselves a little bit better and take better care of themselves. Hence the longer life.
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I'm Helen Little. Hey, New Rochelle, your public library is issuing you a challenge for this month because it's library card sign-up month, and they're trying to get 700 new library card sign-ups. 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

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I'm Helen Little. You know, they are making bets on who's going to play Britney Spears in the biopic version of her book. Well, Sabrina Carpenter is pretty close to the top of the list that people are betting on.

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Never get the words wrong to a song again.

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And it's a good one. 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

0: 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And as always, thanks for making us a part of it.
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2: What do you want, man?
1: My girl just caught me.
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2: With who?
1: The girl next door, you know?
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1: I don't know what to do.
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Coming off his shows at MetLife Stadium, maybe you were at one of them like I was and had a great time seeing Bruno Mars live. It's Risk It All, today's Light FM.

0: 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The biopic Michael, the movie that's all about the life of Michael Jackson.
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0: pregnant with her daughter, Abby. She was engaged to her ex, well, soon-to-be husband then. That didn't work out. And it turned out it worked out for us because I liked her from day one. And now we've been together for 7 years.
1: And had she already had Abby when you knew that you had feelings for her?